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But she's a busy lady these days. Just released her debut album, Long Way Home. She just made her Grand Ole Opry debut. And now, coming up January 9th, she's going to launch her first official Long Way Home tour. Stella Lefty singing the smash hit Boston. It's Conman flying through it. Boy, I tell you what, looking great here on your Saturday night, folks. Hang on to your butts. We're going to get funky like a monkey here in a second. Brunette from Tucker Wetmore lined up. We got Lorna Lena on the way after this one from Cole Swindell.

0: has certainly come a long way from the days of American Idol. Lorna Lena, a bona fide superstar. All my exes here on the Con Man Show. Looking great on a Saturday night, folks. My best suggestion, batten down the hatches and hang on to your britches. More great music on the way. 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

great piece of writing, boy, in a star-studded collaboration, no doubt. Hardy, Tim McGraw, Morgan Wallen, and Eric Church singing about that family name, MacArthur. It's Con Man flying through it, folks. If you get a chance, slide by my Facebook, Instagram, YouTube, or TikTok and check out This Week in Country Music History. It's a quick 45-second video recap of stories making country music headlines in the history books this week. 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

0: Not only a big hit for Ella Langley, but Morgan Wallen got some credit out of that one there. I Can't Love You Anymore here on the Con Man Radio Show. Alrighty, folks, hang on tight. More on the way in a second. Big request for David Lee Murphy and Lainey Wilson next.
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0: Keys, Wallet, and you on a Labor Day weekend. Big hit, old Lainey Wilson's Con Man flying through it, folks. Still, those requests keep stacking up. We've got Dylan Scott and Tyler Hubbard next.
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0: from Breaking Hearts on a Friday night. She's a Friday night heartbreaker. Here is a game play. You better do yourself a favor. The setting things right on a Sunday.
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It drops September 18th, Riley Green and Change My Mind. It's Con Man taking good care of you folks, looking down the barrel of a fully loaded hour's worth of absolutely killer country music.

0: 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John Party kicking them boots off here on the Cotton Man Radio Show. Happy Saturday night, folks. Here we are. Gonna giddy up in just a second with more big hits. We've got all kinds of stuff lined up, including Taylor Swift and Jelly Roll standing by next.
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Yeah, I knew it. I knew you. Big hit from Taylor Swift off the Toy Story 5 soundtrack. Con Man Live and Loud, folks, taking a quick peek at something interesting that went down this week in country music history. Back in the year 1958, David Allan Coe is released from Ohio prison after serving 2 years for auto theft. The time he spent behind bars helped shape the songwriting style that later made him one of outlaw country's most distinctive voices. For more country music news and history information, slide by any one of my social media sites at ConManFM.

0: Now that's what I'm talking about right there. Perfect tune for a Labor Day weekend. Of course, Zach John King singing Get to Drinking. You don't got to tell me twice. It's Crack-A-Lack and folks, your buddy Con Man, the Ayatollah of Crown and Cola. More great music on the way. Kane Brown and Dan and Shay next.
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Game getting ready to drop a brand new album September 25th entitled Silver Sands Marina, and on it you'll find that one gonna carry on. It's Con Man Live and Loud. Folks, looking great here on your Labor Day holiday weekend. Bunch of big hits already picked out on a Saturday night, including Miranda Lambert.

0: sounds great, really loud. It's George Burge and Luke Bryan. Gonna ride, ride, ride. Con Man taking you down the hot country highway, folks. Hang on tight. We got a big hit from Co Wetzel and Max McNown standing by next.
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Of that one there, Coetzel, teaming up with Ella Langley and Jaded Conman, flying through it here on your Saturday night, folks. 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This week, we dive a little deeper into the Stella Lefty hit, Boston. Not quite what you think. There's a crazy backstory there, and we'll tell you about it. Facebook, Instagram, YouTube, and TikTok at ConmanFM.

0: Not only a great singer, but certainly one of the most prominent songwriters in Nashville at the moment, John Morgan, just to kid myself. Stick tight, folks, Chris Young and Morgan Wallen next.
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0: Boys got a new album set to drop in early 2027, and on it you'll find that one, Bitten By Now, Morgan Wallen, here on the Con Man Show. More great music straight ahead, folks. Stick tight.
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already the case of country music versus any other music on the radio. 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

tune. I still get a bunch of requests for that one there. Ty Myers taking us all right to the ends of the earth here on the Con Man Radio Show. Happy Saturday night, folks. Kicking this thing right square in the keister.

0: such an emotional tune. You got to check out the music video as well. Very powerful. Blake Shelton, going to let him in anyway here on the Cotton Man Radio Show. Alrighty, folks, full steam ahead. Got a ton of these hits and a bunch of requests to try to squeeze in. Looks like only the best will do with some John Morgan and Luke Combs next.
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friends like that. Plan on hanging with him over this holiday weekend as well. Great stuff. Old John Morgan here on the Cottonman Radio Show. Alrighty, folks, taking a quick peek at something interesting that went down this week in country music history. Back in the year 1955, after hearing Johnny Cash tell a story about an Air Force buddy obsessed with keeping his suede shoes clean, Carl Perkins writes Blue Suede Shoes backstage before a show in Arkansas. He debuted the song that night, launching one of the biggest hits in country music history. For more country music news and history information, slide by any one of my social media channels at ConManFM.

0: You know, if you're a big Zach Top fan, you're going to be happy to know he just released a couple of brand new tunes, including Good Girls and Cowgirls and The Other Side of Hurtin'. Now, both of those songs are out digitally right now. You can download them, or you can wait till September 25th and pick up a fantastic limited edition 7-inch vinyl. I'm a vinyl collector. I'm looking forward to that myself. Zach Top, South of Sanity, here on The Con Man Show. Stick tight, folks. More great music on the way from Cody Johnson and Josh Ross. Next.
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3: Hey, y'all, I'm Chase Matthew. Here's my new song, Holding It Down. Holding It Down is about the small town heroes and realizing you don't got to leave your small town to be a hero. I'm talking the firefighters, the EMS, the police, the teachers, the doctors, the nurses, and everybody else in between that keeps a small town going on a daily basis.

0: 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I'm Chase Matthew. 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

majority the case of country music versus any other music on the radio. 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

That's my jam right there, boy. I love the ominous vibe of that one. Corey Kent and Co. Wetzel teaming up for Rocky Mountain Low. Con Man serving him up on a silver platter here on your Saturday night, folks. A lot of great music still on the way this hour. Looking forward to some Post Malone. Stella Lefty with her big hit Boston on the way. Kelly Roll picked out for you after this one from Luke Combs and Going, Going, Going.

0: certainly been a big old year for Jelly Roll, full of ups and downs and getting sideways. I mean, of course, he had a massive tour he just wrapped up with Post Malone, just finished a massive divorce as well. Now, sounds like he's going to be taking a couple of years off the road just to work on some other projects. I know he's really into acting. He recently filled in for Jimmy Kimmel Live, and he's up to all kinds of good stuff. Jelly Roll, hands up, Colin Mann flying through it, stick tight, Stella Lefty and Post Malone next.
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fine idea on a Labor Day holiday weekend. Somebody please pour me a drink. You got Post Malone and Blake Shelton teaming up. It's Craig Lagan, folks. It's your buddy Con Man, the Ayatollah of Crown and Cola. Looking forward to it, boy. I got another couple of songs to play for you, and then I'm going to get to partying myself. Stick tight. We got Riley Green on the way after this one from Morgan Wallen next.

0: You know, he's set to drop his upcoming album, That's Just Me, arrives September 18th, and on it, you'll find that tune right there. Nice little play on words. I'm not as think as you drunk I am. Great stuff from Riley Green on the Con Man Show. Hang tough, folks. We're almost out of here. Got a couple requests from Jason Aldean and Luke Bryan to wrap it up with next.
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0: Yeah, he's another one of those guys set to drop a brand new album entitled Signs on September 18th as well. It's Luke Bryan, Country and She Knows It. Great tune to wrap it up with, folks. I'm out the door, going to enjoy my Labor Day weekend. I'll be back again tomorrow morning. My name is Con Man. Peace out.
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3: Killing Me, actually, I wrote here at the ranch as well. I just kind of run around hunting. We're actually in the middle of another song, and I started playing that melody just kind of out of nowhere, and I stopped both of them, and I said, this melody, I don't know where this just came from, but we got to chase it. Whenever that just kind of fell out of my brain and chased that whole idea, and turned out to be a great song on the record.

0: It's true. 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

That's Lauren Elena along with Chase Matthew. The song is All My Exes. Thomas Rhett right before that. I'm Rich Krieger. And Alan Jackson's final show is the highest grossing concert in history. It earned over $34 million in a single night. It's also the first single show concert to make over $30 million. For a reference, Alan had a sold-out crowd of over 56,000 fans inside Nissan Stadium, and the average ticket price, about $618.

0: $1,000, which is also the highest price per ticket on average for a single concert. Coming up, Dylan Scott, also Ella Langley.
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That's Hella Langley with her latest single, Loving Life Again. Dylan Scott before that. I'm Rich Krieger. Coming up, what's the number one food that will give you nightmares? Also, Kenny Chesney.

0: That's Kenny Chesney with Carry On. I'm Rich Krieger, and eating too much cheese could really give you bad dreams. Along with dairy, people also blame sweets and spicy foods for the nightmares that they have, but it's the dairy products that seem most likely to interrupt your sleep. Coming up, Jason Aldean.
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0: That's Lainey Wilson, Phone Keys Wallet. I'm Rich Krieger. Tucker Wetmore up next.
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That's Cody Johnson with The Fall. I'm Rich Krieger. Coming up, David Allan Coe's final album comes out next month. Here's Alan Jackson.

0: That's John Party with Boots Off. Alan Jackson, right before that. I'm Rich Krieger. And David Allen Coe passed away in April. He was 86 years old. Now, the other day, his team announced that his final album is going to be released next month on October 16th. It's called A Million Reasons. Now, it was actually recorded back in 2017, but it's going to include a new version of You Never Even Called Me By My Name. The track list also includes an opening track with an introduction from wrestling legend Ric Flair and a Johnny Cash tribute. Coming up, John Morgan, also Bailey Zimmerman.
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actually is? Well, we don't know either. But maybe this song will help clear things up. Northern Illinois' best country, River Country, 101.7.

That's Bailey Zimmerman. Where It Ends. Before that, John Morgan. I'm Rich Krieger. Coming up, the common trait that most bad people have. Also, Zach John King.

0: That's Zach John King. The song is Get to Drinkin'. I'm Rich Krieger. And psychopaths, narcissists, egoists, sadists, and other nasty people all share one dark personality trait. This is according to psychiatrists. They all have the tendency to put themselves before others at all costs. Coming up, Megan Maroney.
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0: That's Dan and Shay with Say So. I'm Rich Krieger. Coming up next, Luke Combs.
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That's Hella Langley and Morgan Wallen. I can't love you anymore. I'm Rich Krieger. Coming up, Jelly Roll clarifying his politics. Here's Billy Currington.

0: That's George Burge, along with Luke Bryan. The song is Ride, Ride, Ride. Billy Currington before that. I'm Rich Krieger. And Jelly Roll trying to clear the air after his Jimmy Kimmel Live guest hosting stint. He said, quote, human dignity is not Republican or Democrat. Compassion isn't left wing and mercy isn't right wing. Our leaders on both sides of the aisle are doing an absolutely terrible job of trying to bring us together. He said, we may disagree, we may argue, we may vote completely differently, but let's try not to let a couple of things that we disagree about forget about the hundreds and hundreds of things that we have in common. On the way, Josh Ross.
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1: That's Dustin Lynch with Easy to Love. Josh Ross, Hate How You Look. Before that, I'm Rich Krieger. Coming up, if you're married, is it okay to have a crush on someone else? Also, we'll hear from Stella Lefty.

0: That's Stella Lefty. The song is Boston. I'm Rich Krieger. And if you're married, is it okay to have a crush on someone else? Well, according to marriage counselors, the short answer is yes. Having a crush while in a long-term relationship is actually pretty common. Just don't act on it. Kenny Chesney coming up.
1: The U.S. Treasury quietly released its official financial report for 2025. It appears by its own numbers, the U.S. government seems insolvent. It's reported that the Treasury shows about $6 trillion in assets and over $47 trillion in liabilities. Add it all up, and it looks like the U.S. owes more than $130 trillion it doesn't have. 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

0: That's Tucker Wetmore, Wind Up Missing You. Kenny Chesney before that. I'm Rich Krieger, and Parmalee is up next.
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heard of the case of country music versus any other music on the radio. 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

That's Jason Aldean. How far does a goodbye go? I'm Rich Krieger. Coming up, Dolly's Estate is bringing you Dolly Fest. I'll give you some details in just a few. Here's Jordan Davis.

0: That's Co Wetzel and Ella Langley. The song is Jaded. Jordan Davis, right before that, I'm Rich Krieger. And Dolly Parton's estate is bringing you Dolly Fest, the celebration of a lifetime. And they're bringing it to Nashville and London next year. It's going to be a music festival, and it will be on two consecutive weekends. Now, Dolly originally planned Dolly Fest as part of her 80th birthday celebration last year. And she was all set to host and perform, but had to take a step back due to the obvious health challenges. Her longtime manager said a venue was booked and an announcement was ready to go. Quote, what Dolly started, we will ensure, is brought to life. Coming up, Taylor Swift.
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Smith. The song is Bulletproof. Taylor Swift, I Knew It, I Knew You. Right before that, I'm Rich Krieger. Coming up, moving the wedding for college football. Also, Zach Topp.

0: That's Zach Top. The song is South of Sanity. I'm Rich Krieger. And if you're planning your wedding, you might want to wait until the college football season is over. More than a third of college football fans said they'd choose to attend their team's biggest rivalry game of the year rather than their friend's wedding if they were on the same day. Coming up, Scotty McCreary teams up with Hootie and the Blowfish.
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0: That's Riley Green with Think As You Drunk, a little sampling of the late, great Toby Keith on that song. Scotty McCreery and Hootie and the Blowfish before that. I'm Rich Krieger. Another hour's worth of great country music on the way. We'll kick it off next with Morgan Wallen.
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That's Kenny Chesney with Carry On. I'm Rich Krieger. Coming up, Kane Brown clarifies his previous comments about not having friends. Here's Garth Brooks.

0: That's Luke Bryan, Country, and She Knows It. Garth Brooks, Rodeo. Before that, I'm Rich Krieger. And Kane Brown previously said he felt like he was alone in the music industry and relates more to athletes. Well, he went on a podcast recently to clarify his comments since they, quote, came off weird. He's looking for a close friendship, like Morgan Wallen and Hardee's. He wants someone that he can hang, drink beers, and go golfing with on a whim. He said, in the industry, we are the only ones that can really relate to each other. Coming up, Ella Langley, also Cody Johnson.
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2: On September 11th at 8:30 in the morning, the Dixon American Legion Post 12 and the Dixon VFW Post 540 will be hosting a 25th anniversary memorial service of the September 11th attack. Local Dixon first responders have been invited to join in for the memorial services. The event will be held at the Dixon Veterans Memorial Park on Route 2 going out of Dixon. This event is to honor all those who lost their lives on that day

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2: He's a ranch hand in a pinch, man. Hotter than the red on the cattle brand. Cause she's a gold digger with a quick trigger. A cast iron skillet swinging lid flipper.

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Now he's a buckskin, 15 hands, 5-time team road champion.

That's Cody Johnson. That's his latest single, Horseback. Ella Langley before that. I'm Rich Krieger. Coming up, decisions. You make more than you think you do. Also, John Morgan.

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0: That's John Morgan. The song is Kid Myself. I'm Rich Krieger, and you make more decisions than you think you do. A survey found that the average person makes about 50 decisions in a day, totaling just under 1.5 million choices made in a lifetime. And 42% claim to make even more than that. Coming up, Jason Aldean.
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0: That's Morgan Wallen. Been by now. Jason Aldean before that. I'm Rich Krieger. Coming up next, Jelly Roll.
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The brand new one from Hudson Westbrook. It is climbing the chart very rapidly. It will be along in just a couple of minutes. And would you want to actually do jury duty? I'll tell you why I'm asking. Coming up.

0: Oh, it's going to be a huge hit. That's Hudson Westbrook just being so sweet. Painted you pretty. I'm Penny. Have you ever been on a jury? Have you ever done jury duty? I have been called a couple of times to go for the screening process of jury duty, and it's been interesting to watch the screening process, but I've never been seated on a jury, and I've been disappointed. I think it would be really super cool to do jury duty. I just think it would be really interesting. That was a question that was asked. Would you want to do jury duty? The majority of my fellow Americans disagree with me. 45% of Americans are like, nope, really don't want to ever do jury duty. 34% would like to do it for the same reason I just cited. I think it would be really interesting. 21% never really gave it much thought one way or the other. Main reason people want to do jury duty, it's your civic duty, and it would be kind of interesting to do. And also, remember, the average jury duty lasts typically only 1 or 2 days. So, yeah, it would be kind of a cool thing to do, I think.
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1: 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Have a great Labor Day weekend. I'll see you again on Tuesday morning.
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It's true. We do like to take the high road. However, we still got some friends in low places. 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

0: I mean, he might take it personally that he's listed at last. 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

Zach John King is on the way. And does your dog like country music? I say yes. I'll explain coming up.

0: get to drinking, but leave the radio on for your dog while you're out drinking. That's Sack John King. That's his debut single. Yeah, your dog can benefit from listening to music when you're not at home. There's a new study confirming this. I'm very sad that they did not study country music. They did find that dogs have a very calm response to classical music. So classical music is good. Pop music tends to have no effect on dogs. Heavy metal agitates most dogs, which I think makes perfect sense. They didn't test country music, and this makes me very sad. So I think it's safe to assume that clearly your dog has good taste because your dog is with you. Yeah, just leave the radio on while you're not at home.
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He had been performing, and it was hot, and he was sweaty, and his feet were swollen, and he couldn't get his boots off. 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

0: 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And I was right. It's Taylor Swift.
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0: 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And it's across all age brackets. It's not just people, you know, first starting out in their 20s. People who are middle-aged themselves still have their stuff stored at their parents' houses. My mother-in-law, we gave her a sweatshirt. I don't know. 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The sweatshirt stated, quote, "The nest isn't empty until they get all their stuff out of your basement." And yeah, she was like, yep, need that shirt.
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0: It is still climbing the chart, albeit kind of slowly, because typically sad songs don't blast to the top of the chart. It's really well done, though. That's Zach Taub.
1: Are you a can kicker slash procrastinator? 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

Riley Green's new one is on the way. And if you don't get regular aerobic exercise in your life, perhaps this will sway you towards thinking that, yeah, I need to start doing that.

0: very good sense of humor in that one. That's Riley Green. And think, is you drunk? And Penny, do you get some aerobic exercise in your life on a regular basis? You probably agree that you need to. You probably are not doing this, however. But there's a new study out of Harvard showing that regular aerobic exercise, like actual exercise, not just a, you know, really nice little stroll around the block, but actually getting your heart rate up for 20 or 30 minutes at a time, multiple times a week, the most effective thing you can do to reduce depression, cut back on how mad you are, and cut back on the tension in your life. Aerobic exercise will do all of that good stuff for your brain. And your waistline. I thought I'd throw that in.
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0: 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I was wrong. That's not what it's about.
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actually is? 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

You'll find that one on his latest album, Songs About Us, Jason Aldean, and Don't Tell On Me, here on the Con Man Radio Show. Glad to have you listening here on a Sunday, folks. Big extended holiday weekend. Boy, got a lot of great music to play for you, including Kid Myself from John Morgan. That's a request we'll play in a minute. The Jelly Roll's lined up with one of his latest. After this one from Lee Bryce, spreading that rumor.

0: been a big year for old Jelly Roll. Lots of ups and downs. A massive tour followed by a massive divorce, of course. Now he's going to be taking like a year and a half off the road just to chill and work on some other projects. So good for him. New music called Hands Up. It's Con Man flying through it, folks. Tell you what, a lot of great music on the way where that came from, including some Lainey Wilson and John Morgan up next.
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3: On September 11th at 8:30 in the morning, the Dixon American Legion Post 12 and the Dixon VFW Post 540 will be hosting a 25th anniversary memorial service of the September 11th attack. Local Dixon first responders have been invited to join in for the memorial services. The event will be held at the Dixon Veterans Memorial Park on Route 2 going out of Dixon. This event is to honor all those who lost their lives on that day.
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already the case of country music versus any other music on the radio. 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

Such a great tune right there, Lainey Wilson, Wildflowers and Wild Horses. Con Man Live and Loud, folks, taking a quick peek at something interesting that went down this week in country music history. Back in the year 1990, Tracy Lawrence arrives in Nashville from Texarkana in a beat-up old Toyota Corolla with dreams of making it in country music. Less than a year later, he would sign with Atlantic Records, release his debut single, Sticks and Stones, and become one of the defining voices in 90s country music. For more country music news and history information, slide by any one of my social media sites at ConManFM.

0: Yeah, back to Love and Life again. Huge hit tune right there from Ella Langley on the Con Man Radio Show. Just crushing it here on a holiday weekend, folks. Big Labor Day tomorrow. Of course, all we're doing today is cranking the biggest hits in the business to get you through the weekend. Of course, got a big hit from Dan and Shay on the way, and Josh Ross lined up for you next.
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0: Yeah, just need somebody to say so. The latest from Dan and Shay here on River Country 101.7. It's Con Man. Take a little peek outside at the forecast from your 13 Weather Authority. Mostly sunny today, high near 82. Tonight, overnight, looks like it's going to be nice and clear. Low going to drop down to about 57. Then for your Labor Day tomorrow, looks really nice, sunny, with a high near 81. Currently, right now, at our River Country studios, mostly cloudy and 68.
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2: It's Cole Swindell. This is my brand new song, Girl Dad. My new single, Girl Dad, is very special to me for many reasons. You know, becoming a father, but also missing my own father. I think that's where the idea came from. You see the title, and I don't think you know what the song's about, but for me, it's just, you know, going back to visit my dad at his grave and updating him on my life and all the great things that have happened. I wish, you know, he was here to see him. I know he can, but I wish I could see him.

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Toy Story 5 soundtrack, Taylor Swift, I Knew It, I Knew You. Happy Sunday, folks. Codman flying through your Labor Day weekend. Got a bunch of big hits on the way. Stick tight. We're going to take the fall with Cody Johnson. Lorna Lena lined up for you after this one.

0: certainly has come a long way since the days of American Idol. Lauren Elena doing just fine for herself. All my exes here on the Con Man Show. Looking great, folks, on a Sunday. Got a bunch of Labor Day hits to play, a bunch of requests to try to squeeze in, including Hudson Westbrook, one of his latest, and Cody Johnson lined up for you next.
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request for that one for sure. Hudson Westbrook in Painted You Pretty here on the Con Man Radio Show. Taking a quick peek at something interesting that went down this week in country music history way back in the year 1955. After hearing Johnny Cash tell a story about an Air Force buddy obsessed with keeping his suede shoes clean, Carl Perkins writes Blue Suede Shoes backstage before a show in Arkansas. Of course, he debuted the song that very night, launching one of the biggest hits in music history. For more country music news and history information, slide by any one of my social media sites at ConManFM.

0: on the success of his Mr. Saturday Night Tour, he has just landed 12 new dates to carry that tour throughout the upcoming year. Luke Combs just crushing it. Want to be by you here on the Con Man Show. Stick tight, folks. Corey Kent and Zach John King lined up next.
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0: 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Zach John King here on River Country 101.7. What's up, folks? It's Con Man throwing it down. 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

Well, she just wrapped up a major tour with two nights back-to-back in Nashville. Just crushed it. Megan Maroney, 6 months later here on the Con Man Show. Tell you what, folks, we are rocking your double wide here on a Labor Day holiday weekend. Got a bunch of big hits to play for you in just a second, including a request for John Party. Going to kick them boots off. And this one, a classic. Boy, this is a party tune. Tim McGraw, I like it.

0: know.
1: Absolutely perfect tune for a Labor Day holiday weekend. Just kicking them boots off. John Party, his latest here on the Con Man Show. Hardy, folks, I tell you what, keeps getting better and better from here on out. Got a request for Post Malone, Morgan Wallen on the way, and another quick peek at something interesting that went down this week in country music history. Stand by.
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Yeah, I do. I got a guy for that. Big hit from Post Malone here on the Cotton Man Radio Show. Boy, I tell you what, folks, if you're scrolling through the internet this weekend, slide by any one of my social media channels and check out a video series I do called The Story Behind the Song. This week, we dive a little deeper into the Stella Lefty hit Boston. Great backstory. A little interesting the way she came up with the tune, and I'll tell you about it. Facebook, Instagram, YouTube, and TikTok at Cotton Man FM. 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

0: That's the latest big hit from Lainey Wilson. Got my phone, keys, wallet, and you. We are good to go here on Labor Day holiday. It's Con Man flying through it, folks. Looking great from here on out. Luke Combs, Luke Bryan, and Bailey Zimmerman still on the way next.
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0: Well, she is indeed country, and she knows it. You'll find that off his upcoming album, Signs, set to drop here at the end of the month. It's Luke Bryan on River Country 101.7. 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
2: Hey y'all, this is Brantley Gilbert, and this is my new song, Good Damn. Good Damn is a song I wrote with my good friends Brock Berry Hill, Taylor Phillips, and a fella you might know by the name of Hardy. And it's a song about shooting a shot. Long story short, hope y'all dig it.

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actually is? 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

Huge hit from Stella Lefty in Boston. You'll find it on her debut album entitled Long Way Home. Of course, she just made her Grand Ole Opry debut, and now in January is going to launch her Long Way Home tour. Can't wait to see her out on the road for sure. Stella Lefty, it's Cotton Man all over it, folks. Stick tight. We still got a long way to go and a short time to get there. Zach Taub picked out for you after this one. A little party hit from Keith Urban. Got a long, hot summer.

0: You know, he just dropped two brand new songs entitled Good Girls and Cowgirls, and then The Other Side of Hurtin', and Zach Top will actually release those songs on vinyl coming up September 25th. I collect vinyl, so I'm looking forward to getting my hands on that. South is Sanity here on the Cottonman Radio Show, and of course, Upward and Onward on your Labor Day holiday weekend. Blake Shelton and Jordan Davis next.
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Blake Shelton, gonna let him in anyway. Speaking of which, folks, if you're looking to check out the hottest music video playlist in country music, you gotta slide by my YouTube channel and check out the Conman FM Hot Country Hit List. Huh? 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

0: Yeah, my kids really love that movie right there, Toy Story 5. Of course, on the soundtrack, you'll find the song, Taylor Swift, I Knew It, I Knew You. Stick tight, folks. George Burge and Luke Combs up next.
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0: Luke Bryan teaming up for that one. Gonna ride, ride, ride here on River Country 101.7. Scott Mann taking a little peek outside at the forecast from your 13 Weather Authority. Beautiful day today, mostly sunny, high near 82. Tonight, overnight, looks like it's gonna be nice and clear. Low's gonna drop down to maybe about 57. Then for Labor Day, tomorrow looks absolutely gorgeous. Sun's gonna be out, high 81.
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0: It's true. We do like to take the high road. However, we still got some friends in low places. Heck, we play country music for everybody.
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song. Really like what they did with the music video as well, making Jason and the band look like they were from the 70s. I mean, they shot it in like a 70s era recording studio. And then Jason Aldean's wife, Brittany, makes a cameo appearance throughout the video, and just a great job all the way around. How far does a goodbye go? Con Man rocking through it here on your Labor Day holiday weekend. More great music straight ahead, folks, including Dustin Lynch at the

0: Man, that guy's got so many big hits. As a matter of fact, he just released a greatest hits album entitled Setlist Staples, 10 number ones. It's Dustin Lynch and Easy to Love here on the Con Man Show. Looking great from here on out, folks. Sit back, relax, and enjoy the ride. We ain't done yet. 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
4: On September 11th at 8:30 in the morning, the Dixon American Legion Post 12 and the Dixon VFW Post 540 will be hosting a 25th anniversary memorial service of the September 11th attack. Local Dixon first responders have been invited to join in for the memorial services. The event will be held at the Dixon Veterans Memorial Park on Route 2 going out of Dixon. This event is to honor all those who lost their lives on that day.
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That movie's on. Boy, the whole family sitting around the boob tube watching that. Great movie. Twisters, of course, and the soundtrack, even better. Luke Combs, Ain't No Love in Oklahoma. It's Con Man taking good care of you folks. Tell you what, let's take a quick peek at something interesting that went down this week in country music history. Back in the year 1958, David Allan Coe is released from an Ohio prison after serving 2 years for auto theft. The time he spent behind bars have really helped to shape his songwriting style. That, of course, would later make him one of outlaw country's most distinctive voices. For more country music news and history information, slide by any one of my social media sites at ConManFM.

0: is another one set to drop a brand new album September 18th entitled That's Just Me, Riley Green, and Think As You Drunk I Am. It's Con Man, live and loud, folks. Not quite out of the woods yet. Got a handful of hits we're going to try to squeeze in before I skedaddle, including some Corey Kent and Cody Johnson up next.
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3: Hey y'all, I'm Chase Matthew. Here's my new song, Holding It Down. Holding It Down is about the small town heroes and realizing you don't got to leave your small town to be a hero. I'm talking the firefighters, the EMS, the police, the teachers, the doctors, the nurses, and everybody else in between that keeps a small town going on a daily basis.

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Morgan Wallen and Don't We. Well, this week we had a Guinness beer heist. Thieves stole two trailers holding 70,000 pints of Guinness, which is 150 grand in beer. This happened near Liverpool, England. You know they drink a lot of that over there. Police are investigating the cargo theft. Similarly, there was also a recent hit on Pabst Blue Ribbon in California, totaling around $70,000 in beer, highlighting a growing strange trend of cargo thefts targeting beer brands.

0: Jelly Roll. Well, following Dolly Parton's recent passing at the age of 80, the University of Tennessee football team paying tribute by adding commemorative orange butterfly helmet stickers. You may have seen them in their games. But they play every game this season. They're going to be having those on there. And they're going to replace Morgan Wallen's The Way I Talk fourth quarter anthem at Neyland Stadium with a still unannounced Dolly Parton classic, which I'm sure the whole stadium will be singing.
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Post Malone, I had some help. If you missed it, it's crazy. Thieves stole two trailers holding 70,000 pints of Guinness in Liverpool, England. Police are investigating how this happened. There was also a $70,000 trailer that got stolen. Similar heist happened in California. $70,000 in beer stolen from PBR, highlighting a growing trend of cargo thefts that are somehow international. I'm sure they're not connected. That would be crazy.

0: ex's Lauren Elena. Happy for Justin Moore. He just released a new track called Missing You Night, which is his first new single in years. Recently stepped back from touring to focus on his health, including some time in rehab for alcohol issues, and said now he's back on the road and sober, and he's got a full slate of fall tour dates. We're happy for him and wishing him well and looking forward to seeing him out on the road.
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0: 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This forecast is from your 13 Weather Authority. Sunny today, high of 83. Tonight, cloudy, low of 58.
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Very impressive. Yellowstone creator Taylor Sheridan owns 267,000 acres in Texas, including the Four Sixes Ranch, which you see in the Yellowstone shows, and Bosque Ranch, more than the city of Dallas or Austin, ranking him 49 in the 2025 Land Report 100. He also has smaller Wyoming Ranch. His big Paramount deal helped fund the Four Sixes purchase. Still, far short of the fictional John Dutton Ranch size in the show, but impressive nonetheless. I mean, let's be honest. Land is the one thing they're not making more of.

0: Be By You, that's Luke Combs. Lainey Wilson was the celebrity guest picker for ESPN's College Game Day yesterday, LSU-Clemson game. Her NFL quarterback husband, Devlin Duck Hodges, did help her out with the picks, and she joked that she never actually got to see him play. He just has, she says his YouTube highlights is proof that he was an actual NFL guy.
1: Here's the deal. The government is over $38 trillion in debt, which means the IRS isn't slowing down. And the tax code is complex and unforgiving. So it's not surprising if you're one of the millions of Americans that owe back taxes to the IRS. 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

0: It's true. We do like to take the high road. However, we still got some friends in low places. 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

Know what people are planning to do this Labor Day weekend? Shop. 73% of Americans say they intend to check out deals during the three-day holiday, spending an average of $341. Just a friendly reminder that if that's something that you're going to be doing, to support local businesses.

0: Rod, Rod, Rod, George Burge, and Luke Bryan. Well, don't you wish every week you had a three-day weekend? A survey found that 64% agree that every weekend should be at least 3 days long. I 100% agree. This is pretty cool. Dolly Parton going to be honored by the Tennessee Vols. They're going to be having a commemorative orange butterfly helmet sticker with her name for every game this season. They're replacing Morgan Wallen's The Way I Talk as the fourth quarter anthem in Neyland Stadium with a still unannounced Dolly Parton classic that I'm sure everyone will know the words to and will be singing.
1: Here's the deal. The government is over $38 trillion in debt, which means the IRS isn't slowing down. 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
1: 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Have a great Labor Day weekend. 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
4: Killing Me, actually, I wrote here at the ranch as well. I just kind of run around hunting. 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Whenever that just kind of fell out of my brain and chased that whole idea and turned out to be a great song on the record.

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2: 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And if you're wondering if law enforcement can tell you're driving high, well, everyone else can. Friends?
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Hardy, Eric Church, Morgan Wallen, Tim McGraw. That's MacArthur. Two thieves stole two trailers worth of beer in Liverpool, England. 70,000 pints of Guinness. Police are investigating the cargo theft. Similar heists actually happened at PBR in California, totaling $70,000 in beer. Weird growing trend happening of cargo theft targeting beer brands. Crazy.

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0: 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Just a friendly reminder, if you're planning on doing some Labor Day shopping, to, of course, shop local. A lot of people are planning on doing to shopping to check out some of the deals. 73% of Americans say they intend on spending an average of about $341. So make sure that money stays in the community.
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0: River Country 101.7, this forecast from your 13 Weather Authority. Slight chance of showers and thunderstorms. Partly cloudy, low around 71.
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